cheers to those moments in music you just have to crank up. Won't you take me to a funky town? Better music and more of it. 2ST.

0: Jonesy and Amanda driving you home this Wednesday afternoon.
1: Lots of talk all around the world about AI, and we're not the people to delve into the minutiae of what that will mean for various industries.
0: Mm-hmm.
1: But it's interesting seeing the big fear is that if AI jumps out of human control, starts thinking for itself.
0: And Cyberdyne Systems.
1: What's that?
0: Terminator. Specifically Terminator 2.
1: Have you ever had a conversation that hasn't referenced a movie from the 80s?
0: Well, they're pretty much bang on.
1: Well,
0: except
1: maybe
0: for the end of the world at 1997.
1: But a tech company called Emergence set up simulated worlds designed to mirror real-life societies and put this to AI. So got a couple of examples. There's Claude, ChatGPT, and Grok, which is the one that Elon Musk owns. So each of these was populated by people, so-called people. And in Claude, it was interesting. The world was rather orderly and democratic. That's how that

0: SOST, better music here, more of it. You're totally at his lunch. It is back this afternoon from midday. There's Goanna, and that is Solid Rock at 11 to 7. Hello, it is Kev in for Max. Yesterday afternoon, there was some damage done at the Nowra Mall that was caused by a burst sprinkler pipe. So they caused some flooding with inside the mall there, and also a partial ceiling collapse as well. So the mall was closed yesterday, but we've just been in touch. Well, Peter Andre in the newsroom been in contact with the team there at Coles, had a chat to Deb. She said, yes, Coles is open for business today, so you can get in there and get your groceries. The other stores, we'll wait and confirm on those, but the mall should be open today. But there's about 14 different stores inside the mall and just on the perimeter there. I'd probably give them a call just to check and make sure they are open today. But well done to everyone who did the cleanup yesterday afternoon so quickly to get those doors back open today. But Pete, we'll have more details in an update at 7.
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0: 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There's Crowded House, that is Fall at Your Feet, at 7:15. 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